0: 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Coming up in 45 minutes. Liveline Rewind. A whole hour of your throwback requests. Non-stop. 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
1: 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Then after the final putt, head to Palmer's Bar and Grill for great food, cold drinks, and a little talk about the shots you almost made. 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
1: They say the holy water's watered down, and this town's lost its faith. 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

yesterday. 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They don't want to say their name on the radio. Shy, whatever the reason is. Davenport, Iowa. Rockville, Connecticut. Bemidji, Minnesota. Westchester, New York. Trenton, Georgia. 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

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That'll never happen. 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

0: Teddy Swims is in town this weekend. Would you like to go Saturday night? If you want to go, you got to be here about 8:08. So you get into work, kind of get business handled, settle in, and get ready to win your tickets at 8:08 right now.
1: You need cash. We got it for you. It's free money, high low.
0: In front of Kat sits an envelope marked 9:23, 7 a.m. Your goal is to tell us how much is in that envelope before your clock expires. Now, the parameters are it's between 0 or 1 and $5,000. If it helps you, I can't ever remember doing this game with a jackpot lower than $1,000. Can you?
2: True, but it could be.
0: It could never be. It could be.
2: But it's all about, I like the 500 increments, you know, gets you there faster, gives you an idea.
0: I mean, in theory, if you have two numbers you're going to start with and you just keep halving that, like if you're good enough with numbers and you keep halving that, you should be able to dial in on this dollar amount. The problem is a lot of people get flustered or they don't necessarily listen to Kat's direction very well. So if you think you can handle this game, now would be the time to call. We're looking for caller number 10 at 320-251-1047. You tell us what's in the envelope before the clock expires and you can have all that money up to $5,000. It's time for our second round of free money high low this morning. And caller number 10.

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